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1: Welcome on back. 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I'm Pat Boyle, and the Glass Man is with me tonight. PJ Glasser filling in for Brad Evans. You can call the show, and you can text the show at 310-840-4910. Again, that's 310-840-4910. You can also tweet us at BetMGM Tonight. All right, let's get you a scoreboard update here. Third quarter in Philadelphia. Knicks up 2 games to none. And still holding on to a 70-63 lead here midway through the third quarter. Jalen Brunson, 18 points and 7 assists to lead the way for the Knicks. Mikal Bridges has 17 points. I'll tell you what, I'm starting to not hate Mikal Bridges as much as I have for the last, like, I don't know, 9 months, 10 months. Just starting to grow me just a little bit. Especially the way he started this postseason. He was brutal against Atlanta, got benched twice. Last 3 games, Mikal Bridges, 24 points, 17 points, 18 points, and he's got another 17 points tonight. So the absence of OG Anunoby, not felt entirely just yet. We'll see if the Knicks can hang on. Meanwhile, for Philly, Maxey and Embiid both had 8 points at the half. Maxey now has 12. Embiid has 12. He just hit another bucket. It's Kelly Oubre leading the way, though, with 17 points. And then Paul George has 15. So 70-65, Knicks lead at 6 minutes left to go in the third quarter. On the ice, Buffalo has just grabbed one back. It was looking like it was going to be blowout city

0: You're the Padres. All the years that you've spent on trying to build a huge payroll of a team that always fails, and you got the Dodgers, and the Dodgers maybe can be had this season here, and you look at the Padres pitching so far, and their starting pitching has been okay, probably a little bit better than what they expected, or at least the top of it. Michael King and Randy Vasquez have been pretty good. Walker Buehler still looks like he's a lost cause. German Marquez, I mean, basically still got the same ERA that he did for years in Colorado. And so, like, the San Diego Padres, why the hell not? Why not get Freddie Peralta and try to take down the LA Dodgers? They're a game back in that division. I know it's May 8th, but again, we got this report today that the Mets are rumored to be shopping Freddie Peralta. Padres, for me, are the first team that sticks out. I know the Cubbies are going to be after him, but if I'm San Diego, I mean, I'd be going after him for sure.
1: I would too. And you just, the track record of Preller, he's going to go after guys. He always does it. Pitchers, hitters, relievers, it doesn't matter. He's going to go after guys. And like you said, what makes Peralta so intriguing is how cheap he is to get. Padres, certainly a team that's going to be in a mix, but there are going to be a bunch of other teams that will be looking to add him to their team as well.
0: Okay, we'll take a short break. The number to join the show is 310-840-4910. When we come back, an all-time giveaway today at Camden Yards. Did PJ find a way to get his hands on it? We'll find out when we come back. And also, a very interesting development as it pertains to ABS, the automated ball strike system for Major League Baseball. Get your scoreboard update as well. He's PJ Glasser in for Brad Evans. I'm Pat Boyle. 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
1: It's time for Philadelphia to hit the eject.

0: Embiid is not him anymore. You got to trade him. You got to move on from him. You should be building your team around Tyrese Maxey and VJ Edgecombe as the next great 1-2 guard combo in the Eastern Conference. I am going to let you hear what Joel Embiid said about the stadium being taken over. I'll do that next. Plus, there's been a narrative pitched about a certain guy in the NBA draft that I think is falling apart. His draft stock is rising. I'll tell you who that is when we get back on Westwood One Sports Night.
1: The Astros have one of the worst records in baseball. And now superstar Carlos Correa is out for the year after 12 straight postseason appearances with 4 pennants and 2 World Series titles. Is Houston's dominance finally over? Westwood One Sports.
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9: 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And

everyone has a plan until the 7-6 alien, not on a UFO, in real life, the 7-6 alien goes for 39 on your head top, and the pieces start getting put together for him mentally. It's like if you worked a camera before and you have that bad boy on manual. Everyone has a plan until the 7-6 alien, not on a UFO, in real life, the 7-6 alien goes for 39 on your head top, and the pieces start getting put together for him mentally. It's like if you worked a camera before and you have that bad boy on manual focus. I used to be a little bit of a photographer back in the day. My first job was to do all everything at a newspaper. I wrote, I put together the newspaper itself in terms of like page design.

0: which both of those things on my bucket list. If you're watching on stream, you see I got my Zion National Park hat on, a big National Park guy. I just had no idea where Montreal was. I could have sworn Montreal was in the middle of Canada. That's probably, oh, that's Winnipeg. I don't know anything about Canada, but I love the fact that we get Canadian callers. That's always a lot of fun. I'm Denton Day. I'm sitting in on Westwood One Sports Night. Final call for phone calls. You can also text us 310-840-4910. When we get back, we will wrap up the week, and producer Ben Strober will put this show to bed. It's Westwood One Sports Night.
1: One of the biggest question marks this offseason, Texans quarterback C.J. Stroud. After revealing a new look at a leader frame, can the former number two pick return to elite status and secure a new deal? Westwood One Sports.
2: I'm meteorologist Alistair Alders. Sunny to an afternoon mix of sun and cloud today. A slight chance of a shower inland, but overall not looking too bad with a high of 14 degrees, 9 along the coast, and southwest winds of 20 to 40. We will see some showers move in tonight, and then Sunday for Mother's Day, cloudy with showers and 13 degrees. Monday, cloudy with scattered on and off showers in the high 14, and looking ahead to Tuesday, periods of rain sticking around with a high of 10 degrees.
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But even if the jokes aren't funny, like, I just love seeing the creativity that goes into making this small little thing that we all know exists. We knew it was going to exist. 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
1: Right. Hi, everybody. Steve Paikin here. The world is changing fast, eh? I'm not sure I've ever experienced anything like it in my 40-plus years of journalism. Where does Canada fit in all of this? From federal politics to foreign policy to in-depth one-on-one

0: 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Nick Ashew, Westwood One Sports.
1: 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Even Steelers GM Omar Khan doesn't know. 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

0: Buddy, welcome back. It is Tuesday. It is hour number three, and that means it's time for Science Files. If you have a science question, if you saw something in the sky, maybe you are curious about, here's an opportunity. Or if you've got another science-related question, Dr. Rob will do his best to try and answer it. Dr. Rob Thacker in the studio, of course, from down there at St. Mary's University. Dr. Rob, how are you?
1: Down there at St. Mary's.
0: Way down there. Well, way down there. You're lower than this building is, so.
1: In the basement of the peninsula.
0: There you go.
1: Yeah. So, yeah, I'm actually quite tired. I'm doing some stuff for work, which has had me up till 2 a.m. on Sunday night. So,
0: are you cramming for an exam?
1: I'm not cramming for, well, in a funny kind of way it is, but I'm but not.

0: everybody. This is Science Files. He is Dr. Rob Thacker, 902-405-6000 or 1-877-801-8255. That's the number. We got an email question. Comes to us from Mark, Dr. Rob. It says, Dr. Rob, do you think future AI technology, oh boy, we're going to go down that rabbit hole,
1: okay,
0: could be for alternative energy sources, could be, I'm thinking of things like nuclear fusion.
1: Mm-hmm.
0: Could AI potentially get us off fossil fuels for good someday? That's from Mark.
1: Okay. That's not an easy question to answer straight off the bat.

0: the term success has changed, and it's we're in this ring culture, especially in the NBA. This ring yes. culture is killing the league in more ways than one, and it's taking away jobs. You could make the argument that Thibodeau coming off such a great year and really a great couple of years as the Knicks progressively got better and better didn't deserve to get fired. I think the on the other side, sometimes, and I dealt with it here in Baltimore with the Ravens moving on from John Harbaugh after 18 years. Sometimes right. it's just time. And I think in the NBA, they just aren't giving as much of a leash as some of the other sports. And your time runs out way quicker than it used to be, regardless of if you make it all the way to game 7 in the conference finals. It just feels like it's either you win it all now within the span of 3 to 4 years, or you're out of here. And I don't agree with that climate, but I just feel like that's where we are.
1: He is Cordell Woodland at Cordell Woodland on Instagram and Twitter. I am Austin Huff at Austin Huff on Instagram and Twitter. We're going to get to Spurs Timberwolves coming up after the break. And also, you know, they say a series never technically starts until a road team wins a game. Well, if that's the case, let's get to the two series that I guess technically haven't started yet, including some officiating talk next on BetMGM Game Day right here on Westwood One Sports.
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6: Looking at Environment Canada forecast, a beautiful start to today across Halifax with sunshine this morning, but clouds will begin to mix later today, along with a 30% chance of showers this afternoon. The high reaches to 15 inland, though cooler along the coast near 9. Tonight, cloudy skies with a 60% chance of showers before morning and a low of 7 degrees. And tomorrow, Sunday, cloudy skies once again with scattered showers and developing fog by late afternoon, high of 13, but cooler near the coast.
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0: and Vegas holds a 2-1 series lead. Macklin Celebrini of the San Jose Sharks headlines Canada's roster for the World Hockey Championship in Switzerland. Canada's roster also includes Toronto Maple Leafs center John Tavares and defenseman Morgan Rielly, along with Edmonton Oilers blue liners Evan Bouchard and Darnell Nurse. And the Toronto Blue Jays host the Los Angeles Angels in the second game of their three-game series this afternoon. From the Canadian Press, I'm Naira Ahmed.
1: Looking at Environment Canada forecast, a beautiful start to today across Halifax with sunshine this morning, but clouds will begin to mix later today, along with a 30% chance of showers this afternoon. The high reaches to 15 inland, though cooler along the coast near 9. Tonight, cloudy skies with a 60% chance of showers before morning and a low of 7 degrees. And tomorrow, Sunday, cloudy skies once again with scattered showers and developing fog by late afternoon, high of 13, but cooler near the coast.
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4: CJ Stroud has been chasing his rookie success for the last 2 years. He's not been

0: to move on from Vrabel right now in May as we're post-draft, we're going into OTA season. It's too late. To think that you're going to move on from Vrabel and then do what? Try to convince Mike Tomlin to come out of TV already? And come, I mean, what are your options? What are your real options? And we're talking about a team that's coming off a Super Bowl run, albeit a Mickey Mouse Super Bowl run, but a Super Bowl run nonetheless, and a large part due to Vrabel and his fingerprint being put on that team. Also, I think Gerard Mayo was so bad as a head coach that they are so scared out of their minds to see what another head coach would look like. That's not.
1: Yeah, right.
0: You know, so yeah. I just think that the timing of everything somewhat conveniently works out for him. Now, if this had happened in February or December, you know, on the back end of the season, and you have a whole off season to kind of figure out a plan, maybe. But I just don't see that being the case for him right now. And nor do I see him coming out and just laying all the cards on the table and failed, because it could get really dark and it could get really detailed. And again, he doesn't know how much evidence whoever it is that's leaking out all these pictures and videos has. So he's got to be careful to, if you're going to take that step and say, I'm going to have this tell-all press conference, you better tell it all. Because if some more evidence gets put out that goes against what you said, it's career suicide potentially at that point.
1: Yeah.
0: And he is in a spot to where she, you know, he has more leeway than she does. It's not right. It's the lay of the land right now, but I do think he's going to be afforded the opportunity to coach this year. And if they have a down year, who knows going into next year?
1: Patriots quarterback Drake May came out and said that Vrabel is, quote, a great human being when commenting on the situation. And it's like, look, I'm going full Jonah Hill at the Oscars, Jeff. You know, like, look, yeah. Hey, Drake, let's cut that out. Let's mum is the word until all of this gets sorted out. Let's not call a man who was been ousted for cheating on his wife for over 6 years with a pregnant woman of another man, a great human being, because as we've seen, that is Mike Vrabel has become anything but a great human being. In fact, we've seen more photos of Mike Vrabel and Diana Rossini than we have of Aaron Rodgers and his wife ever. We got to talk to Nick Faribault of who covers the Steelers for Penn Live, all about Aaron Rodgers. What's the future there in Pittsburgh? Coming up next right here on BetMGM Game Day on Westwood One Sports.
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4: Looking at Environment Canada forecast, cloudy skies this evening in Halifax with 60% chance of showers before morning, wind southwest from 20 kilometers an hour gusting to 40, becoming light this evening, and we'll be getting a low of 7 degrees. For tomorrow, Sunday, cloudy skies with 60% chance of showers in the morning, fog patches developing late in the afternoon, high of 13, except 8 along parts of the coast. And looking ahead to Monday, expect some showers, high of 12 degrees.
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And of course, the phone number, if you want to get involved, is 310-840-4910. A lot to talk about tonight. So happy to have you guys with us. I'm with Will.

Westwood One Sports Night. Kind of feels like the death of my microphone over here. We apologize. Death of audio, auto-tune plays by Jay-Z. We're having a little bit of some struggles here, or I am. But I appreciate you guys so much for joining us tonight. It is Pete Souza. You are listening to Westwood One Sports Night. Great opportunity for all you guys to jump in today. Get on the phone. Give us a call. I'd love to hear what you guys have to say. We're having Matt Mosley, Dallas Cowboys insider. We're going to talk to him a little bit about the NFL coming up here at 5:20 Eastern time. I am riding with you guys from Philadelphia. I got Laura with us on the Wheels of Steel. I got Will Dalton producing. It's Westwood One Sports Night. The phone number, 310-840-4910. If you want to give us a call, and you can